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Scrolling patiently. It's all the same to me. Just faces on a screen.

I go a long way back with that wonderful old hymn. Back in Uvalde, Texas, on the back porch of my grandmother Wood's home, she was churning. On her left was her Bible and her Baptist standard. She would churn a while, and she would sing God Will Take Care of You for a while and read her Bible. 2 years later, when I was 7, I stood at her bedside at a hospital in San Antonio. She was dying from peritonitis caused by a burst gallbladder. I walked to her bed rather timidly and I said, Grandma Wood, Mama Wood, does it hurt? She said, yes, honey, it hurts. Rub my arms, please. And I did. And she said, but it's all right, Francis. The Lord is here. Oh my, I'll never forget that. Nor my grandmother would.